I know there is somebody listening right now whose heart is in despair because of the financial situation of the world. I know there's somebody listening right now who's lost their home, who's lost their hope, who's lost their way. I know there are people who are suffering deep depression, having lost everything. I was talking with somebody the other day who once had a multi-million dollar company he was running, and now he says, I own two bicycles and a heavy piece of equipment.

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Magic 98 is WMGN Madison. Fingers hurt because I got stickers in them, but I'm sitting here with a cup of hot tea, got my feet up, and the phone lines open so I can talk to you after hours.

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Madison's Magic 98, a new day with Lynette and Charlotte. Lynette's lazy gemelli. Yes, I said it. Gemelli. With sausage and asparagus. I said it confidently. I'm not exactly sure if that's the correct pronunciation of that pasta. That's the pasta that's really tightly wound. The kids absolutely loved it. And almost the entire name is, as far as the recipe goes, what's included. But also some onion, some garlic. You got some flour, some chicken broth, some heavy cream. And then it's just your spices. This is all done in one pot, and it's just absolutely delicious. It saves really well in the refrigerator, and it's great for lunch. The next day, I would know that's exactly what happened this week. I was so happy to still see it in the fridge. Lynette's Lazy Gemelli with sauce.

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